0: I'd say it's a red, white, and rock weekend on 105.9 The Rock. I'm Dr. John, the Dave Matthews Band, coming up this hour. Guns N' Roses, Alice in Chains. And we're going to play you Turn the Page. Will it be Bob Seger's version, or will it be the one from Metallica? 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
6: I'm Fox 17 Chief Meteorologist Katie Morgan. Memorial weekend continues to be stormy off and on. Showers and thunderstorms for both Saturday and Sunday. We'll see heavy rain as the main threat. Very low threat of severe weather. Highs top off in the low to mid 80s.
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0: Red, White, and Rock Weekend on 105.9 The Rock, Nashville's Classic Rock. I'm Dr. John Great White, right after Offspring, who have announced two special concerts called Just the Punk Stuff. They're going to do them August 3rd in Quebec City and August 5th in Montreal, so up in Canada. Band says, we're only going to play the punk stuff.
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0: 105.9 The Rock, Nashville's Classic Rock. I'm Dr. John. I know it's Memorial Day weekend and you're getting together with family and friends, maybe doing a barbecue or two in between some showers and thunderstorms. We got to remember that Memorial Day commemorates the men and women who died while serving in the United States Armed Forces. And they did that to protect our freedom and to keep our country safe. So let's not forget them. Take a moment to remember them over the course of the weekend. May 25th is the earliest it can be Memorial Day. So it'll be Monday. It always falls between May 25th and May 31st. It'll be the latest possible date, May 31st, next year.
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0: All weekend, all American, red, white, and rock weekend on 105.9 The Rock. 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

0: 105.9 The Rock, Nashville's classic rock, Guns N' Roses. I'm Dr. John. That was great news this week that Nashville is going to be hosting Super Bowl 64. That's going to be in 2030. Now, what do you think the odds are of the Titans being in that Super Bowl?
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0: A lot of great music's made from around the world, and England in particular. But this weekend, it's a red, white, and rock weekend celebrating the music from America. Hit me with your best shot from Pat Benatar. And this hour, Twisted Sister's coming up. We're going to play some Stone Temple Pilots and Aerosmith.
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0: 105.9 The Rock, Nashville's classic rock. Hey there, I'm Dr. John. That's Don Henley. All She Wants to Do Is Dance. Right after Green Day's Wake Me Up When September Comes. Yeah, let's have the whole summer first. But during the fall, the Green Day side project, Pinhead Gunpowder, which is, features Billy Joe Armstrong and Green Day touring guitarist Jason White, they've announced a 12-date fall North American tour dubbed the Bum Rush Tour. And unfortunately, I don't see Nashville on the itinerary. There's Chicago, Detroit, Toronto, and New York, and some spots in the Pacific Northwest later in the year. But nothing for Nashville. It'd be kind of cool to see it, though. Pinhead Gunpowder.
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0: School's out for summer. 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I'm Dr. John. We are doing a red, white, and rock weekend straight through Monday, celebrating all the great American artists, including Heart and Creedence, who will play before midnight.
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20: I'm Fox 17 Chief Meteorologist Katie Morgan. Memorial weekend continues to be stormy off and on. Showers and thunderstorms for both Saturday and Sunday. We'll see heavy rain as the main threat. Very low threat of severe weather. Highs top off in the low to mid 80s.
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0: We are doing a Red, White, and Rock weekend, celebrating the music from America all weekend long, Memorial Day weekend. However, I think we just snuck in a band from Ireland right there. Thin Lizzy with the boys are back in town. Good morning, I'm Dr. John. It's going to be overcast today, temperatures in the low 80s, and tomorrow for Memorial Day, a chance of some thunderstorms, upper 70s.
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7: I'm Fox 17 Chief Meteorologist Katie Morgan. Memorial weekend continues to be stormy off and on. Showers and thunderstorms for both Saturday and Sunday. We'll see heavy rain as the main threat. Very low threat of severe weather. Highs top off in the low to mid 80s.
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2: Welcome to Tennessee Matters. I'm John Clark on the Tennessee Radio Network. The Tennessee Wildlife Resources Agency mission is to preserve, conserve, manage, protect, and enhance the fish and wildlife of the state and their habitats for the use, benefit, and enjoyment of the citizens of Tennessee and their visitors. Today, we're going to talk about the Tennessee Wildlife Resources Agency with Jason Harmon, who's communications manager, and Don King, who is his partner in the Tennessee Wildcast podcast. First of all, what is on schedule right now for wildlife in Tennessee?
3: Hey, John, you know, Tennessee is a great time to be outdoors this time of year. Spring is in the air. Turkey season is in full swing. It's a great time to be out fishing. All types of fish are biting this time of year. So it's just a great time to be outdoors to watch wildlife or enjoy the hunting and fishing that we offer here in Tennessee.
2: Now, you guys do a podcast, and we had you on last year, and I'm glad to have you back on to talk about the podcast, Tennessee Wildcast. Tell me about that. Both of you guys talk about that a little bit.
3: Yeah, for sure. Tennessee Wildcast has been going strong for about 10 years now, and Don and I have made some big adjustments in the last couple of years and seen some growth in both our YouTube following and our podcast following, and we're also on many radio stations, but we talk all things hunting, fishing, watchable wildlife, you know, and it's just a great time. Don's been a great co-host the last few years, and Mr. Doug Markham was my co-host before that.
4: Well, we try to get a variety of folks on, you know, both that work within the agency, from our fisheries, our wildlife division, our biologists that are out in the field doing sampling and that kind of thing. And then we occasionally, you know, being in Music City,
2: right?
4: Jason and I figure, hey, a country music artist now and then just kind of helps spice things up. And all of them are into the outdoors, you know, whether they like to hunt or fish or whatever. And it's just fun to hear their stories as well.
2: Who's some of the country music singers you have on?
4: We've had Daryl Worley on. We've gone out to his farm down around Savannah, Tennessee. He's got a nice place down there by the river, and so we've had him on. We've had some songwriters that probably wouldn't recognize their names, but you'd recognize their songs if you heard the title. It's a good variety of folks, and we're looking forward to having even more on coming year.
2: Now, is your show on radio, too, on radio stations?
4: Yeah, we're on about 35 radio stations all across the state, and it's been really good that way, and actually we're on a few community TV stations. The stations that in the local communities that show local commission meetings and local programming, that kind of thing. They love Wildcast, and our producer Todd Mazaris does a great job of interspersing great video and pictures along with just having a look at Jason and me, you know, all the time. That would get kind of boring, but he does a great job with that, and it really helps make it as exciting as it can be to watch it too. On as Jason mentioned on YouTube, you know we've tried to boost our followers, and that's been growing quite a bit here in the last year.
2: That's fantastic. That is fantastic. Well, hopefully we're going to help you boost some followers and some listeners to the radio show and get you going. You also have a wildlife magazine too, right, Jason?
3: Yes, sir. Wildlife magazine, we publish 4 issues a year. We just released our spring edition. Had some great articles in there. And then our summer edition comes out in July, and that's our calendar issue. So we've ran our calendar contest, and folks have submitted photos. I'm going through those right now as we speak, picking out the winners, and we'll have that coming out in the summer. And then, you know, our fall and winter magazines will follow that. But yeah, if you want to subscribe to that, visit gooutdoorstennessee.com, click in the donation center there, and you can subscribe to the magazine. It's it's great to keep up with what we're doing. It's a great gift for those that love the outdoors, and we've been doing it a long time. Don,
2: yeah,
3: been a part of that for a long time as well.
4: Yeah, I was editor of the magazine for a lot of years, and Jason has taken over and done a wonderful job keeping up with great photography and as he mentioned, great stories that are current. You know, the spring issue will have all kinds of things about the current turkey population and that kind of stuff. So it's very, very timely, topical, and but it's kind of pricey. You know, if you just subscribe to the magazine, it'll cost you $10.
2: Oh, okay.
4: For the whole year.
2: Web
4: so,
2: G.
4: You know, it's four issues, and they come right to your mailbox every quarter.
2: Yeah.
4: But it's well worth it. Great publication. And for those of you who are listening who they already know this, because if they buy a sportsman license,
2: right,
4: that's kind of the Cadillac of our license packages, you automatically get a subscription to the magazine.
2: So okay.
4: A lot of the listeners that are hearing us right now are going, yeah, I get that every quarter. So,
2: oh, okay.
4: But if you don't get that and you just, you know, casually fish and would like to get a subscription, it's $10 for the whole year. Can't beat it.
2: Can't beat that. If you get a hunting or fishing license, you get it for free, right? It's part of it?
3: Yeah, that sportsman's license will, you get a, you get the magazine with the sportsman's license or a lifetime license. 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
3: If you purchase one of those, you're in the running to get one in the mail.
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4: We've also got a donation center where you can donate certain amounts and get a cap or what other items are available there right now?
3: Stickers, and there's just a bunch of different swag, you know, there that folks can get with our branding on it. 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
4: Yep.
2: And where do you go to get that, to contact that, online?
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2: 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And you have a Fish and a Wildlife Commission meeting coming up, right? You need some support for that. Talk about that a little bit.
4: Yeah, our commission meets about 6 to 7 times a year. And as a matter of fact, we just finished up a meeting in Knoxville, Tennessee, this past week, and this was the meeting that was pretty well attended, because they're making the decision about the upcoming hunting regulations for the coming year, and they made all those decisions, worked out the bag limits, which didn't change too much this year, but it's an important meeting, and they discuss all kinds of issues that have come up, and they talk about what the public sentiment is. A lot of times people will come and step up to the public mic and talk directly to the commissioners. Or, you know, if you can't attend the commission meeting, there's always room to contribute your thoughts online. You can go online at tnwildlife.org, and there's a place you can click and do public comment. And our agency really takes those to heart. They analyze all the public comment that comes in, and all that is considered when they go to make their decisions on their final decisions on wildlife issues and that kind of thing. So we'll have another, I guess our next meeting will be in August, right, Jason?
3: I think so. And Don and I and Todd and Lee and so many more in our division just, you know, join those meetings and help with the media and that kind of thing. So okay. we stream our meetings to YouTube so folks can watch them at home if they can't attend in person. There's a lot that goes in behind the scenes with audio visual and that sort of thing. So our PR team, you know, rallies together and makes it happen every meeting.
4: Yeah, we set up 4 cameras and of course every commissioner gets a microphone. So there's 13 of them, plus the director's table. So it's quite a production, but it all goes smoothly. And like Jason said, we've got a really good team that has done this for years. And we always enjoy getting the meeting and the information out to the public.
2: Do you put it on Tennessee Wildcast?
3: We have talked about the commission meetings and recaps from that on Wildcast. That's actually our next episode.
2: Okay.
3: But the full conversation that happens in those meetings can be watched on YouTube.
2: Okay. And
4: to the public.
2: Do you put it on Tennessee Wildcast?
3: We have talked about the commission meetings and recaps from that on Wildcast. That's actually our next episode.
2: Okay.
3: But the full conversation that happens in those meetings can be watched on YouTube.
2: Okay. And now you, communications director, for

0: we have a press inbox that comes in to the agency, and myself and our assistant chief monitor that inbox, and then we make sure that any press requests that come in, that we answer that, and we make sure that they get an email, whether we know the answer or not. Sometimes it's not related to the our department, and we push that to the next department that they know the answer for that. But most of the time, they're in the right place, and we do our best to give them the best information to move forward. And then we have our regional coordinators throughout the state, and they handle the media requests in their divisions and work with the press in those areas and help answer questions. We have our statewide PIO here in Nashville, and he handles our statewide releases. But I monitor all of that, make sure all the I's are dotted and the T's are crossed, and there's no double spacing, and we go from there. But we have a lot of input from our divisions, from wildlife, fisheries, and law enforcement, so we make sure, you know, all the information going out is correct as it can be. So.
1: Well, you do cover it all. You got everything. You know, your finger on the pulse.
0: There's a lot going on in the public relations department.
2: We're thankful for our regional coordinators, like Jason mentioned, you know, because we have four offices across the state, and of course we work out of the headquarters office here in Nashville, but there's one in Jackson and then Morristown on the other end of the state, in Crossville, and then of course our region 2 office is right here in Nashville as well. But those coordinators, they're a little bit more local than us, you know.
1: We
2: deal more on a statewide basis, but they're more in tune with, hey, what's going on right outside our door, you know, this neck of the woods.
1: Well, right now we're getting ready. We're getting warmer weather coming up. People are getting into boating and they're getting into fishing. What are some things they should look for and think about as they get into this, and should do for safety as they get into this?
0: Well, no doubt, the first thing is wear a life jacket. We've already seen, I believe, it's 5 fatalities this year, and boating season is just barely started. So, you know, the more we can do to educate folks to wear a life jacket, not drink and boat, know your navigational rules, all that is important if you're out there on the water this time of year and as we move into summer. Because, you know, a bad day on the water can ruin a lot of lives. So we try to educate the public that, you know, it's not having that drink on the water is not needed, and wearing that life jacket can quickly save a life.
1: Yeah.
2: And a couple of years ago, John, the legislature made it so that we call it BUI equals DUI. So
1: that's right.
2: Boating under the influence is very similar as far as statutes and enforcement and penalties as DUI. So it's a very, very serious thing. Like Jason said, you know, one wrong move can change lives forever. And you know, you think about it, out on the water, there's no white line.
1: There's not.
2: There's no dividing. You know, you got to know the rules of the road that apply to boating. And that's where our boating education system really comes into play, too. We encourage everybody, even if you're old enough to be grandfathered in and not technically, by statute, need to have that as a license to pilot a boat, but you know, if you're born after January 1st, 1989, you definitely need that boater education to be able to pilot a boat in our state.
1: Yeah, where can they find out about boater education?
2: The go-to on that is tnwildlife.org. Okay. That's our main website. And that's a great place to start. And there's a boating section on there, and you can click your way right to it.
1: Okay. Boater education. And BUI is DUI. That's exactly. What...

0: Yeah, that's true. That's true. And that probably is a cause of so many of the accidents on the water, right?
1: Yeah, well, you think those drunk boaters, those are floating under the influence,
0: yeah,
1: then load their boat on the trailer and jump in there.
0: Oh, yeah, that's right. Yeah.
1: Obviously, BUI equals a DUI. No matter whether you get caught on the water or get caught on land, you're going to get caught.
0: Yeah, there you are. Yeah. Well, what about hunter education? I know that's big because you have turkey season this time of year, but then that could come deer season and all the other seasons coming up way on down the road in fall, but you better start getting ready now. What do they do for education?
2: Exactly. Yeah. Summer is a great time for hunter ed. The in-person sessions and classes that are held, like at Stones River Hunter Education Center, our range out on Hobson.
0: Yeah.
2: As an example, that's one place where you can go get a live class, and those are just so effective because they're hands-on. You get face-to-face training. For folks that just can't make a live class like that, there are some online opportunities. You can find out more about that at tnwildlife.org as well. But, you know, we highly encourage live classes. We still do those.
0: Good. And you can go to the ranges. Talk about the ranges, the TWRA ranges that you have. How many do you have around the state?
1: Oh, you put us on the spot there, John. There's quite a few ranges that we man, and okay, some that we don't man. Some of them are bigger ones. John Sevier Range, the Stones River Range,
2: right?
1: Bartlett Range.
0: Oh, wow.
1: Those are some of our bigger ones and manned ranges, and then we have some on WMAs that are not. You can find a list of those in our hunting guide or on our website, like we mentioned, tnwildlife.org. If you're looking at the current hunting and hunting regulations on page 86, you can find it in our digest. But there's options all across the state, from region 1, 2, 3, and 4, places you can go shoot, sight in your rifles, and be ready for the hunt. But like I mentioned, the Bartlett Range, the Stones River Hunter Education Center, and then the Johns Hunter Education Center. Those are our bigger ones and offer the most disciplines, and
0: okay,
1: folks can really take advantage of getting things sighted in and ready for their hunting season.
0: And is there one website they should go to, the main website, and it takes you to different websites all over?
1: For sure, tnwildlife.org. That's okay, our main site. That houses everything. You can get to our license buying. You can get to all the regulations. You can get to all the locations of these ranges. All the details and everything you need is right there.
0: Okay. Let's talk more about Tennessee Wildcast. I want to talk more about the podcast, too. How many seasons did you say? You said earlier, how many seasons have you been doing it?
1: Well, we've been going strong for 10 years now. We started back in 2016. We were the podcast then was inspiration from Doug Markham. He's an old time radio guy.
0: Yeah.
1: He's one of our PIOs in Region 2, and he wanted to start the podcast. So
0: okay,
1: we started that then, and it was at that time we were recording maybe once or so every other week and putting out a show, and we would go live on Facebook and things like that. But as we've grown, we've become week to week. And that's why the radio stations are such a great partner.
0: Yeah.
1: They're looking for content each week. And as when Doug retired and Don stepped in as my co-host, we started pushing radio stations and encouraging them to jump on board. And like you said earlier, we've got over 35 or
0: wow,
1: so stations now. You can hear Wildcast on the radio, and they're looking for that content. So
0: we
1: keep it going strong week to week and staying busy with it. But it's fun. It's great to share this information with the public, and I hope those out there listening enjoy it and are getting a lot from it.
0: Yeah,
2: there was a really I'll call it a solemn show recently that Jason and Matt Cameron are information guy from Region 4 went and interviewed a young lady who had a life-changing experience boating.
3: Really?
2: We were talking about, you know, and she lost her husband and her young daughter, 6 years of age at the time, and all in one swoop. I mean, one bad decision from a boater who was under the influence. Her story is very compelling. I encourage everybody to go look at that one on YouTube. Very powerful.
3: Very.
2: Carter. She shares her story. She's strong, very strong, and you know, we appreciate her.
3: Oh, that's
2: pouring
3: great.
2: Her heart out on that program.
3: I bet. See, so that makes it worth it doing that. You know,
2: it does. Yeah.
3: You get to go out everywhere, don't you? Go around the state live, and you go.
2: We carry a generator, and we've got cameras. We you know, are fairly portable, so we go out. We can set up on the side of a riverbank or a boat ramp or up in a on a mountain peak. I mean, yeah. As long as we can roll our equipment there, we can set up and do a show. It's pretty fun.
3: That's pretty cool to do that. I like doing that too. That's a lot of fun to go off into different areas, and I don't do anything near what you guys do. You guys beat me all hands down, but going on mountains and creeks and everything else. But it sounds like a lot of fun, and you go out to see, you know, country music stars and everybody. You get to meet everybody doing the wildlife. People love wildlife. They love it.
2: They do. And we have people all the time saying, "Hey, I bet you love your job." And we just smile back and say, "Yeah, we do. We love what we do."
3: Yeah. Oh, man. I mean, you've got a job to do, but you love doing it, right? Yeah.
2: Exactly. Yeah. Right.
3: Now, hunting and fishing, you guys go out and hunt and fish with all those people too, huh?
1: Yeah, for sure. I grew up in the outdoors, hunting and fishing in Southeast Tennessee, and you know, and enjoyed that my whole life, and now I get to share that passion with my son and daughter and get them outdoors and also share it with Tennesseans as they tune in and listen and get to share some of my hunting adventures on there, which is not as much as it used to be with you know, as you have kids and things, life gets busy, but try to get out there as often as I can and enjoy it as much as I can, especially during the deer season and turkey season. Those are my two favorite times of year.
3: Yeah. Are you doing a show every week usually, or just partially week?
2: Yes.
3: You are? Yeah.
2: And sometimes we may go to East Tennessee and shoot three or four shows all in one trip, you know, over the course of a couple of days. Just to be cost-effective and efficient with our time.
3: Well, that's great. Tennessee Wildcast. Folks, you need to remember that. Probably some of your local radio stations carry Tennessee Wildcast. So listen to listen to the show, too. And first of all, as we wrap things up, tell us everywhere to go to find out about Tennessee Wildcast, Tennessee Wildlife Magazine, the Hunting and Fishing. Tell us where to go to online to get the information they may need.
1: Yeah, so your main line of contact there is going to be tnwildlife.org.
3: Okay.
1: Everything that we do can be found there, from hunting licenses to what Wildcast is coming up, to the magazine, to our regulations, to boater education, hunter education, and so much more. tnwildlife.org. Is your number one stop, and then there's navigational buttons there for everything that you'll need.
3: Well, guys, it's been a pleasure having you on the show today, and I couldn't make it in person last year to see you, but I still want to go out with you one of these days. I'm gonna get up there and you'll do it. One of these days, I want to go.
2: We look forward to that, John.
3: I want to. So I appreciate you being on, and you can come back anytime you want to. Come on back.
2: All right. Thank you so much.
3: That's Jason Harmon and Don King of Tennessee Wildcast talking to us about the Tennessee Wildlife Resources Agency. You can find out more about their department at tn.gov/TWRA. The House of Artists Foundation is a national nonprofit entity with a global ecosystem of over 100 community partnerships that reimagines the passion and prosperity of autistic youth and adult scholars. Ashley Drayton is the chief visionary officer and president. She explains.
4: House of Artists Foundation is a nonprofit organization, and we focus on creative arts, trade skill, and life skills training for autistic youth and adults. And we have several unique programs that happen throughout the year. Camp Artism is our flagship, and House of Artists Foundation is the Fairway to Fabulous, where autistic youth and adults are able to maximize their potential in the career workforce environment, as well as life skills, living independently as possible with themselves and or their caregiver.
0: What is Camp Artism?
4: Camp Artism is our flagship vocational training where they learn all things animation, voiceover, photography, underwater photography, driver training, fire safety training, and more.
0: Really? So what did they do this year?
4: This year we were able to go to Nickelodeon Animation Studios. That's one of our locations. That one happens to be in California. We also went to Norfolk Southern, that's down in McDonough, Georgia, learning about locomotives and how they move and all the different careers paths at that location. And then we also went to a voiceover studio here in Atlanta, and it was incredible.
0: Really?
4: We've also done community partnerships with the police and fire department, such as Austell Fire Department, Cobb County Police Department, etc.
0: Oh, man, that's great. Now, what are some of the other things you have?
4: We also have our acknowledgement ceremony for Gala Galore, which all of our community partners and contributors come together, and we say thank you to them. We also have Autism's Fantastic Talent. It's a talent show showcasing the creative abilities such as singing, dancing, comedy aspirations for autistic youth and adults.
0: You have a lot of stuff going on. It's got to keep you busy.
4: Absolutely. Showing how they thrive beyond the spectrum.
0: Yeah. That keeps you really busy. Now, you're looking for sponsors, right? You need sponsors.
4: Absolutely.
0: We want to help you get some sponsors. How can they sponsor?
4: They can sponsor us online by visiting the website, www.houseofartists. 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Okay. 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There is a sponsorship deck. You all can contribute from any level, from $500 on upwards. So you can even make a dollar donation if you need to. Okay. There's different categories that come with different acknowledgments. So we would love to be able to have everybody's support at any given level.
0: Why do you call it House of Artists?
4: House of Artists Foundation is because of the creative arts element. We all want to be known for what we do well at.
0: Yeah.
4: And music and art and all those things are creative outlets for anybody. We always look at different things of entertainment that move particular people at any season of life, whether it makes you smile, whether it makes you cry, whether it makes you laugh. There's a feeling that's behind it, and we always start with a positive heart posture. And we affirm ourselves each and every day at House of Artists Foundation, so it truly is a motivating space from the heart, and that's why it's called House of Artists Foundation.
0: That's houseofartistsfoundation.org. 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

0: 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I'm Dr. John. 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
16: I'm Fox 17 Chief Meteorologist Katie Morgan. Memorial weekend continues to be stormy off and on. Showers and thunderstorms for both Saturday and Sunday. We'll see heavy rain as the main threat. Very low threat of severe weather. Highs top off in the low to mid 80s.
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0: Good morning. I'm Dr. John. It's 105.9 The Rock, Nashville's Classic Rock. We're doing a red, white, and rock weekend all weekend long, celebrating the best American rock. Linkin Park with Numb on the way. It's going to be Van Halen, some Guns N' Roses, and The Doors.
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0: 105.9 The Rock, Nashville's classic rock. Skynyrd, Sweet Home Alabama. Good morning. This is Dr. John. Some good news if you're a coffee drinker. Yeah, Starbucks. Doing a major, major thing here in Tennessee. The Tennessee State Funding Board approved a $30 million incentive for Starbucks. They announced they're to open up their Southeast headquarters right here in Nashville last month. They plan to invest $100 million into the state's economy and bring 2,000 new jobs to the Nashville metro area. I wonder if one of the perks if you work for Starbucks is you get free coffee.
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13: 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Lynx rookie Olivia Miles stayed hot. She had 14 points, 9 rebounds, and 5 assists, while Courtney Williams added 17 points, 8 rebounds. 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

0: 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I want to thank those who serve as our nation's defenders. And this weekend, we want to remember those who made the ultimate sacrifice in service to our country to protect our freedom. And you know, there's an exact moment of remembrance tomorrow on Memorial Day itself. 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So remember that for 3 o'clock tomorrow. But, you know, anytime's a good time to remember those who died in service to our country.
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13: I'm Fox 17 Chief Meteorologist Katie Morgan. Memorial weekend continues to be stormy off and on. Showers and thunderstorms for both Saturday and Sunday. We'll see heavy rain as the main threat. Very low threat of severe weather. Highs top off in the low to mid 80s.
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0: 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It's a red, white, and rock weekend for you all holiday weekend long because it's Memorial Day. If you didn't know, you're probably off work tomorrow. So all weekend, all American artists, no Brits, no Aussies, just the best damn rock we could give you here in the USA as we say thank you to those who gave their lives to give us our freedom.
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95.9 The Rock. Now, it's the unofficial kickoff to summer. Or is it official? Either way, I mean, it doesn't feel like it yet, but have you thought about getting like a summertime job? Or are your kids looking for a summertime job? Where are the best cities for you to get a summertime job? I mean, it's that time where, you know, either they want all your money or they have to make their own money. So I'll tell you where those cities are coming up in minutes on 105.9.

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0: 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So the 10 best places for you to get a summertime job. If you're looking, I mean, number 10 is Orlando. Obviously, if you're going to go to see the House of the Mouse, you might as well work for him, too. The evil empire that's just like us. Number 7 was Portland, Maine, which I think would be kind of cool. 6, Juneau, Alaska. But number 2 is Scottsdale, Arizona. And that's a place you definitely want to work if you want to get a summertime job because, well, I mean, that's where all the rich people are. Number 1 is South Burlington, Vermont. There's nothing else to do besides work in those cities.
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23: I'm Fox 17 Chief Meteorologist Katie Morgan. Memorial weekend continues to be stormy off and on, showers and thunderstorms for both Saturday and Sunday. We'll see heavy rain as the main threat, very low threat of severe weather. Highs top off in the low to mid 80s.
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to rock. It's the unofficial kickoff to summer this weekend. So let's get a cerveza, dress it. Oh, Modelo with some salt on the rim and a lime. And then on 105.9 The Rock, you've got Sublime. It's like the perfect kickoff to the weekend for a

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Foo Fighters got a new music video out from another song from your favorite toy. 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

0: 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It's a red, white, and rock weekend to celebrate the holiday weekend because it's Memorial Day. 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
24: The 110th running of the Indy 500 takes place today from Indianapolis Motor Speedway. MLS, Nashville SC edges NYCFC. Minor league action, the Nashville Sounds beat the Durham Bulls for a second straight game. They wrap up their six-game set today. Knicks beat the Cavs to take a 3-0 lead in the East Finals. On the ice, the Hurricanes beat Montreal. That East Finals is tied a game apiece. I'm Trey Bender.
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105.9 The Rock. If you've noticed on Paramount Plus, Jackass has been gone for a while. And you're like, why? Well, you can find out why Johnny Knoxville had it pulled. It's on my page at 105.9therock.com. You might be surprised.

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0: Lenny Kravitz on 105.9 The Rock. He's going to be the new villain in a 007 game coming out again. I think it's like the new updated version of GoldenEye, which, you know, I'm in on. Something else you might be in on, too, if you like, you know, racing. You know, a little thing you've heard of here. Maybe at the Nashville Super Speedway. You know. Well, we got the Big Machine Racing VIP here in Nashville. And if you want to get VIP access to the Sports Illustrated Resorts 250 at Nashville Super Speedway on May 30th, which is this week, plus a tour of the hauler, access to the pit, you know, photo op with number 48 driver, Dr. Patrick Strapoli. So if you want to do that, sign up at 1059rock.com and check out the race.
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11: Who's Marie?
12: Our neighbor who's renting the treehouse. She's up there streaming her British baking show.
11: All right. What about the shed?
12: Look, have your people call my people, okay?
11: You have people?
12: It's just me.
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0: J-Rod. So there are rules for the backyard barbecue for this holiday weekend. 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
2: I'm Fox 17 Chief Meteorologist Katie Morgan. Memorial weekend continues to be stormy off and on. Showers and thunderstorms for both Saturday and Sunday. We'll see heavy rain as the main threat. Very low threat of severe weather. Highs top off in the low to mid 80s.
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0: The holiday weekend is upon us. Yes, I know. It's Memorial Day weekend where we honor those that gave their lives for us, you know, in our pursuit of freedom. So there are rules for the backyard barbecue while you're celebrating. Now, more than two-thirds of hosts of all ages, genders, and incomes, and everybody else say these are their top rules. Like, you know, for 19% of hosts, unruly kids, get them out of here. Nearly half of baby boomers are asking before smoking, at the barbecue, not to do it. And Gen Z says the same thing, too. High-income hosts are running out of food or drinks is the biggest hosting mistake you can make. So if you've got that Memorial Day barbecue happening this weekend, you might want to keep some of those rules in mind.
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Chris Cornell's kids got a rock band out now. Imagine that. It's 105.9 The Rock. And they do covers of everything Chris Cornell was doing, like Soundgarden and Audioslave and everything else. The eerie part is his son sounds just like Chris Cornell. Now, the passenger torch may be coming. We may have a

0: 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Now, we're celebrating 50 years. Not for us, but for a Foreigner. 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And they're coming back to the Ryman on August 11th. 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
15: I'm Fox 17 Chief Meteorologist Katie Morgan. Memorial weekend continues to be stormy, off and on, showers and thunderstorms for both Saturday and Sunday. We'll see heavy rain as the main threat, very low threat of severe weather. Highs top off in the low to mid 80s.
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Behind the Rock. So Aerosmith's Rock and Roller Coaster is done. Now it's Muppet themed in Disney World in Orlando. And everybody likes the theming because you can see other new artists and stuff. And Aerosmith was kind of played

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0: with the boss. It's the Red, White, and Rock weekend to celebrate this holiday weekend because it's Memorial Day. So, yeah, all weekend long, all American artists. No Brits, no Aussies, just the best damn rock ever right here in America.
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0: Now, I don't know if you're like me. I don't drink alcohol anymore. I haven't drank it in about 6 years, which is, you know, my choice, my fine, my thing. Blah. So when you don't do that, you have to have other things like energy drinks and fun stuff like this. But when you read the labels on most of these things, you're like going, I can't pronounce half of these things. What am I sticking in my body? Well, I mean, you can find out what they are, what they mean, and what they do to you on my page at 1059therock.com. And gross.
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18: I'm Fox 17 Chief Meteorologist Katie Morgan. Scattered showers and storms will continue off and on through the overnight hours. Memorial Monday also looking to remain stormy with scattered showers and storms. Temperatures for the afternoon top off near 80.
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Well, you know what that green stuff is, right? It weakens Superman. Aerosmith, Walk This Way, 105.9 The Rock, Nashville's Classic Rock.

0: 105.9 The Rock, Nashville's classic rock. You got Mark Coppola. Nobody won Powerball last night, so that now climbs up tomorrow night to 141 mil. And Mega Millions was not won on Friday either, so that's going to about $331 million. That's, you know, closing in on a third of $1 billion.
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3: Cam Ward and the Titans are back on the field for OTAs on Tuesday as they continue to prepare for the upcoming season. Elsewhere, the Thunder lead the Western Conference Finals 2-1 when they visit the Spurs tonight. A.J. Mitchell is out for OKC with a strained calf. The 110th running of the Indy 500 is today in Indianapolis. And on the ice, the Avalanche visit the Golden Knights, looking to avoid a 3-0 deficit tonight. I'm Daryl Joyner.
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That's Green Day, When I Come Around. You're with Cope and Norman Greenbaum. Spirit in the Sky, probably the biggest one-hit wonder of all time.

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You know, Cheap Trick, Dead Surrender played our iHeartRadio Music Festival number 11 in 2021. That's when Journey was there as well. We're going on the 16th one this coming September. Red Hot Chili.

0: 105.9 The Rock, Nashville's classic rock. So I'm taking an early look at the box office numbers this weekend. Check it out. Star Wars, The Mandalorian, and Grogu were number one on Friday heading to the weekend. 33 mil it made. Let me just check something here, see what it made worldwide just on Friday. You know, it's 33 mil. It hasn't opened worldwide quite yet. But number two, this has been doing very well, Obsession. Yeah, it's already made 44 mil worldwide. It came out last weekend. It was number one. It's a horror film, of course. They tend to do well. Michael is number three, the Michael Jackson musical biopic. That has made 738 million worldwide. It's closing in on $1 billion. And then you had, rounding out the top four, Passenger. Well, that is another horror film. And then The Devil Wears Prada 2, rounding out the top five for Memorial Day weekend.
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9: I'm Fox 17 Chief Meteorologist Katie Morgan. Scattered showers and storms will continue off and on through the overnight hours. Memorial Monday also looking to remain stormy with scattered showers and storms. Temperatures for the afternoon top off near 80.
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Blink 182, all the small things. I'm Mark Coppola here, 105.9 The Rock, Nashville's classic rock. This was a departure at the time from Metallica's sound. 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Nothing else matters.

0: 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But see, it's a somber day because we're remembering those that made the ultimate sacrifice, that paid the price to protect our freedoms. So sometimes people think, well, that's kind of, you know, cold to party and celebrate and drink a few cold ones with friends and family. But that's not what that is. What it is we are tasting the freedom provided to us on the backs of those that made the ultimate sacrifice. And that's why, see, you can't party everywhere in the world like that. So that's what we're protecting, our freedoms. Thank you for your service.
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21: I'm Fox 17 Chief Meteorologist Katie Morgan. Scattered showers and storms will continue off and on through the overnight hours. Memorial Monday also looking to remain stormy with scattered showers and storms. Temperatures for the afternoon top off near 80.
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Twisted Sister, I Want to Rock. These Snyders offer a little bit, so Skid Row Sebastian Bach's going to do the lead vocals at the 50th anniversary shows. D may show up here and there. 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

0: 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It's a red, white, and rock weekend to celebrate the holiday weekend. 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
2: 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Emily Engsler led Portland with 16 points and 7 rebounds, while Kiki Rice and Marina Mabry led Toronto with 19 points apiece. 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